day. 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The ghost drones, the years flown, a slice fried, sleep or pay. Thought he was some rise on kitchen sink bay. Another

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Another hole in an old oath.

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1: 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But I can't see the light you're observing.

0: objects having intelligence behind their control. All I can say is I have an open mind.
1: Okay.

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I've got the gangster blues.

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0: This is ground control approach.
1: I can see you. But I can't see the light you're observing.

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Can't sing today, 'cause a guy didn't have a gun. I saw the hate in his eyes.

over America, where they said you guys sound weird. Didn't know why, 'cause they sound weird too. Didn't know why, I just wanna know why. We just drowned a man hitting down the road. We just drowned a man.

0: All right, let's go to script.
1: I hate to go over this again, but I don't think you've got the exact expression we need.
0: Maybe. Over here.
2: Okay, set looks good. Where's the kid? George, you know where the little brat is? Oh, there you are.
3: Oh, okay, well, let's try one. Take your place. Camera one.
0: Watch out.
2: Got it?
0: Okay, roll the camera.

0: Okay, cut.
1: Not so long ago, in the French Canadian province of Quebec.
2: All right, let's go to script. I hate to go over this again, but I don't think you've got the exact expression we need.
3: Maybe.
2: Okay, set looks good. Where's the kid? George, you know where the little brat is? There you are.
1: Oh, okay, well, let's try one. Take your place. Camera one.
4: Watch out.
2: Got it? Okay, roll the camera.